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And we kick things off with one of my favorites, Montgomery Gentry, Gone.

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Sadie V Band, Charlie Daniels Band, Drinking My Baby Goodbye, 98.9 Hank FM, Barn Burners. We've kicked off the weekend the right way. Fun songs. A lot of older ones, but you know what? We're going to do a newer song right now. I love this new one from Luke Bryan featuring Luke Combs. It's called Finders Keepers, and it's on Barn.

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I'd been out on the road, lonely at night. And it'd been a while, so it was on my mind. Well, I saw him walk in with his cowboy hat. And I thought to myself, I could use some of that. His boots like glass on a sawdust floor.

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tickets. I said, you'll see what I mean if you show up tonight. 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He was standing there right next to the stage.

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0: that. 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

0: that. 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

'cause I'm a country boy. I got a four-wheel drive. 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

hear that? That's the sound of your boring week getting kicked straight to the curb. 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And trust us, people, this is the party everybody's going to want to be at. 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

Happy Saturday. I'm Sierra Black, and you're listening to the Hometown Throwdown on Hink FM, powered by Jaguar Land Rover Las Vegas. And that was my girl, Mariah, with her song, High and Dry. This next one, he's a new coach on The Voice, which, are we watching The Voice this season? Are we not watching The Voice this season? I know Queen Latifah is also a judge. I've seen a couple clips. They all look kind of funny, and I'm interested in watching. I need to catch up. This is Riley Green, Hink as you.

That was my song, Green Lights. This next one, he's always been a top artist of mine. I love him. I love his wife, Gwen Stefani. This is Blake Shelton, Let Him In Anyway.

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The Hometown Throwdown featuring Sierra Black on Vegas's Real Country. Hank F.

That was Hudson Westbrook and his song Painted You Pretty. This next song is a Lainey Wilson song, Phone, Keys, and Wallet. And while speaking about her phone, keys, and wallet, she just did this segment on Instagram where she went through her purse and told you everything that was in there. And I'm pretty sure she didn't have phone, keys, or her wallet.

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That was Zach Top and his song South of Sanity. And a little fun fact, that's one of my daughter's favorite artists, so she's going to be very excited that mom finally played his song on the radio. This next one, also my daughter's favorite song of mine, this is Little Black Book.

That was a local Las Vegas artist, Justin Carter. You can catch him at the barbershop and many other places down on the Las Vegas Strip. He has a voice, I swear, I've just loved his voice since the second I heard it. That was his song, The Wine and the Whiskey. Next up, we have the emo cowgirl, Megan Maroney herself, with Medicine.

0: I'm Sierra Black. Thank you so much for joining me this Saturday. I'm here every Saturday at 10 a.m. on the Hometown Throwdown with Hank FM, powered by Jaguar Land Rover Las Vegas. 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We can chat all day long, and I'll see you next time.
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day, Potts Farm was a place to go. Load a truck up, hit the dirt road. Jumped a barbed wire, spread the word. Light the bonfire and call the girls. King and the Can and the Marlboro Man. 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I'm tired of talking, man. Y'all ain't listening. Them old

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